0: 277-336 to back copy traffic. Pending 273-5, both parties still on scene. 1711 West Henderson, apartment 28.
1: Sorry about that. 36, I copy.

277. With the information provided by the RPZ, mailhouse first of Marcos is code 30 local and clear in TIC. 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

0: 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Do we have any history with the RP?
1: It's going to be minimal. First name is actually going to be Bailey.
0: Warren, she's clear.
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0: 161, 29's clear, plates expired, 2826 on a 19 Honda, registered to a Ray Cortez, 200 block of West School.
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1: Good.
0: Two calls pending. One's going to be a welfare check, Putnam and Jay. This one's going to be a 5150, 800 block of Bellevue. Copy that traffic for details.

0: for in the welfare check are going to be small juveniles. Did you clear the audible?
1: Nate.
0: Another welfare check prior.

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0: RPO is a passerby. 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Boy's wearing a black shirt and the girl is wearing a pink one.
1: Copy. And the DOT, one more time.
0: Putnam and J.
1: 23.
0: The DOT is westbound on Putnam.

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0: 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I continued westbound all the way to Indiana, so check one. Thanks.

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Additional call pending missing persons report.

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0: Rural 277. 277. So it's going to be check 20. 336 is going to have the CML subject as a 59 writer. 10-8.
1: Tower.

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0: 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I just spoke to one involved party. 289 is advising negative injury.
1: Copy. 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

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It's going to be California 9, Tom Henry Frank 313.

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0: Copy position 28.
1: Go ahead.
0: 8 Palm Adam Lincoln 719. Don't give out that return.
2: Well, 340 just info. Westbound order is being diverted north at Cassie.
0: And no injuries.
1: Sapphire.
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2: Go ahead. 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
3: We'll be code 4. 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So we'll 25 and see what we have.

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0: Yell, Frank 242-9941, last of Adam, William, Adam, David.
1: Adam Harmon, party 1.

0: 338. We have your RP on 911 again. He's advising he's a danger to his wife, that he hit her, and he's now running on Bellevue. Don't believe he's responding to the ER.
1: 10-4-76.
0: 10-4, encouraged on my last. He almost hit her. He did not.
1: 9-9.
0: He's advising he almost hit her, but stated he did not make contact.
1: 10-4. Just confirming he's the RP.
0: Affirmative.
1: Copy.
2: 338-257, give me a 21.
0: Multiple units.
2: 57 advising 338 not to respond to his location yet.
0: Copy.
1: 10-4.
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1: You start to use.

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1: Code 4, check 51.
0: Zephyr, can you start to the ER, the 450 verbal?
1: 10-4-76.
0: 340, can you respond to that?

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1: 330.
0: William 18-18-153, last phonetically, Tom Ocean, Robert, Edward, Robert, Ocean, interchange with Topic.

0: 330. 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

0: 42 at 7, confirming your primary in this.
1: Yeah, affirmative.
0: Would you can come in here and complete the hold?
1: Yeah, he's rough.

0: 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Can I get the phone number?
1: Two five one eight five.

0: Missing person report, 1515 West State. 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
1: Copy.

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1: Therapy is now advising the scratches or therapist warning he's not wanting any prosecution or report, but I'll still be heading out. He's going to be at St. Martin Henderson. I'll be 76 or further.

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1: go ahead.
0: Call reporting a suspicious search 22 North Plano. Sitting there, juveniles attempting to get into the Boy Scout building and next to the Barn Theater. 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
1: Here we get.
0: Copy. They're in a failure to yield. He's bound orange from H. Vehicle's a silver Ford Focus.
1: I'll start towards that area. Also start T23 and see if they form the request to can it.
0: 10-4. I just updated to eastbound base, east of Leggett. T23, they are requesting a canine.

0: 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We can't hear.
1: Copy. Lassa's eastbound to east of Hillcrest. We're trying to get an updated location.

0: CHP is eastbound Springville, east of Bennett.
1: 4-3-30-257.
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1: See if you can get to 190 on Plano. If they hit that roundabout, they can go back westbound.

0: 257, they're approaching Route 284 now.
1: You can't advise if they went east 0 west on 190.

0: Roger, spikes.
1: Position for that yet.
0: You got some time?
1: In orange.
2: HP is southbound 284 south of 190, speed 320.
0: Confirming they went towards the res, also said they were going westbound.
2: Sounds like they were, but HP's last update was southbound 284 south of 190. Now eastbound 138.
0: They're going to be heading towards the res and 223, you can keep going.
2: Copy.

0: 257. They may have turned around going now westbound to 138.
1: I heard westbound 140, which is going to be worse, I believe.
2: Airplane 090, we're at no worth.

0: 340, we're at the 20, we're going to go ahead and block off all traffic just south of the intersection and have spikes ready to deploy.
1: Copy.
2: Good. Get the plane to 190. There's construction going on. Make sure they're okay.

0: BHP is now westbound 140 from Route 272.
1: Advising we're placing stop sticks at Plano and one, correction, Plano North.
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0: 340. CHP is advising they're still westbound 140. Speeds are approximately 40. They're requesting you deploy the spike.
1: Have them set up for westbound Plano and Worth.
0: Copy. They're just passing 265 now.

0: 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They're now approaching Hillcrest.
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0: 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Copy, felony stop.
1: 30, get over here and close off the road.
2: Northbound or southbound?

0: Champagne, see if it's clear, cup of tea.
1: Go ahead.
0: California 6, Paul Yellow, George 077, negative return.
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Q23. 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B-Boy 937-1254, left of Cavazos, negative return.

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Passenger D. David, 301-5623, Los Angeles, with an SM. Just tag, please.

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We should have extensive, just tag, please. 10-4.

0: 330. Are you able to clear?
1: Affirmative, go ahead.
0: It was suspicious circuit Menachie High School near the Ag Department by the orange trees. There were four males with masks attempting to cut locks off the gates. When they saw an employee, they ran into the orange groves on the property. We're still trying to get further. 338, can you respond to back?
1: 36.
0: Sorry, 223
1: as well.
0: 10-4-223, copy.

0: units responding to Menachie, additional witness, saw a subject jump the fence out of the campus by Food for Less approximately 5 ago. They were all wearing dark clothing. The RP will meet at the gate by the gym.
1: 330, copy. 330, 257, go 25 with the RP, see what we got, and the rest units can circulate. 10-4.
2: So you're going to divert and go to that VA?

330, 330, I'll be checking the area, Walmart parking lot.

0: secondary. 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

0: 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Be checking.
1: Temper. 330, have you been there familiar? Stand by for another.
2: Four. 330 out, 330.

0: Weapons Bureau, is there a responsible? Negative. Windows appear code 4, however, the ones on the south end unable to check due to a large gate. 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
1: Check one in the Walmart shopping center.

0: 330. 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I believe it's located off of Newcomb.
1: 10-4. He's flagging me down now. It's in the student parking lot off Newcomb. We'll be standing by on the northeast end.
0: Tower.

0: 9, all, Queen, Lincoln, 221, break. 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
1: 10-4-338, can you start us
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0: M257, both plates are clear. First was current on a 22 Chrysler to an Ascensio and Solace out of Early Mart. Second was current on a 14 Acura to a Cristino Carbajal, address on East River in Fortville.
1: I copy 27 Savannah 1.
0: Good.
1: Yellow 4913919, last of Solace interchange with Farias.

0: 257. 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
1: They should be good to go. 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That 25 with us. 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
0: There'll be an additional south glass break. RP not responding at this time.

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0: third 40, can you 29 additional try with partial info?
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1: Go ahead.
0: Last of Carbajal with a B-Boy, first of Christian, 420, unknown year, 17 years of age, and address on second.
1: Perfect.
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0: Nava, Molina, and Nieto are both clear local MCIC UTL on 27.
1: Copy, just confirming local contact.
0: Molina had local contact. He was contacted for 20,002. Nothing for Nieto.
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0: With the information provided for Carbajal, clear local and CIC, chilling at 27. Only history we located is with a date of birth 8/28/01, unknown address out of Washington. History was in 2023 for a suspect in 2002.
1: Is there a photo attached?

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0: In the area, about 20.
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0: Are you in the area of R20?
1: I just cleared 700 block of West Westfield.
0: M4, it looks like a silver Cadillac that's going to be near the back parking lot of Target or City Yard, conducting donuts.
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0: T-57 Silver Cadillac is going to be in front of target, going eastbound.
1: I see, it looks like it's higher speed.
0: Yeah, now I should be in front of, going towards Ulta. Now it looks like it's going to be coming up to Prospect. Out of view.

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0: CDL William 8736148, last of Daniels.
1: Temper. Portal, do you have the 28? Negative.
0: This is California Temporary, David Robert 32, Adam 76.
1: Temper. 29 additional. By CDL, William 947-2106, Los Ramos, and exchange is plotted.

Sánchez Pepita. Your Daniel subject was clear local in CIC. 27 was valid history for a vehicle code violation. Your Ramos subject is clear local. 27 is valid. He's showing on county probation for felony 187.

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1: Need to have left of Corbo Hall again. First of Gustavo and interchange with Nava.
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0: 423, female left, can also add it to

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0: 3:38, what was your request?
1: Can I get a fire vehicle 1 to 2?
0: Affirmative, it's been sent.
1: .338, what is the bill?
0: 60,000.
1: .338, can you confirm the words?

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0: 4-3, you didn't close up the call check last year, yesterday.
1: Yep, I'll add the clear, then I'll close it off.

0: 22-23-230. Respond at 815 South Indiana. RP is calling from space number 23. Advise that there's a male subject outside yelling and screaming. He's been out there since approximately 2300 hours. He has a dog with him. She's unable to provide a clothing.
1: 223, copy. Warren in Indiana.
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1: Camera, he is code 30.
0: Advise history.
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0: Jimmy?
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0: 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He's being combative. He's broken doors and property at this point.
1: Copy. 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
1: Dispatch, South County is needing to speak to a watch commander.

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Department assist with fire and ambulance, 707 North Newcomb, apartment 47.

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There's an older adult, or correction, female juvenile. She's going to go to school, and then the father of one is human. 10-4.

0: 235-300, copy traffic. 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Both parties have called. It's going to be a mom and a daughter. The mother's residence and the daughter's refusing to leave. The mom did advise she allowed her to stay at the residence. However, she's not following the rules. It's 10-4. The daughter's stating that the mother assaulted her, punched her in the face, and pulled her hair.
1: Can you turn on both if we have enough?
0: Affirmative. The first names are both Anita.

0: 35. 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Anita Nahara is going to be the restrained, and then there's a protected of a Jade Olamita. They can have peaceful contact.
1: 10-4.

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77. 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
0: Six, Zebra, Adam, George, 142. I don't need a return if you could just attach it to the call.

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0: Respond to 93 North E is in Edward, apartment B boy. It's going to be a welfare check of the RP's son and daughter. Son's going to be a first of Jaden, daughter will be a first of Jasmine. RP states that her son called and they're in a verbal, possibly over the use of a vehicle.

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0: Pending transient issue at Dr. Mesakian's office, 83 North Main. Report of a transient that's asleep at the front of the business.
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1: Okay. From, I believe he's 10-6, it's 106. And then he'll have a detail in about 15 minutes.
0: 10-4, there's a pending transient issue at 755 West Poplar. The email's DOA, however, the ERP wants contact regarding trespassing options.
1: 10-4, 307, copy.

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0: Are you available for traffic? It's a non-entry TA, Spanish speaking. They just need assistance with translation.

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0: 339, just confirming they already exchanged the information. Confirming we no longer need to go.
1: That's 339. Re-advise your left.
0: Are we still needed on scene?
1: Affirmative, she was still requesting an officer.

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1: 10-4.
0: DOB.
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0: That subject's Code 30 local county probation for 11-5 search and test. Your 20 is listed on the probation.
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Frederick of the hospice. The hospice nurse is on scene. We're 10-8. No report.

1154. 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

0: Pacific.
1: You're at 387 East Oak Avenue. Be attempting to contact the dog owner.
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0: talking. 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Information is limited. All that's provided so far is there's a 19-year-old non-breathing.
1: Come forth.

0: 246, Tucker, sir.
1: 246.
0: California 8, Sam George William 413. It's going to be on Henderson and Division.
1: Henderson and Division.
0: South of Henderson.

0: 1037.
1: I'm Lincoln Victor 2318, Henderson and Nichols. Correction.
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1: Newcomb and Henderson. And the plate, instead of a 2, is going to be Zebra 9, Lincoln, Victor, Zebra 318.

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1: Shoshone, suspended, revoked. Most recorded ones with driving for excessive blood alcohol level. 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

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Hornet 6, Victor David King, 388. It's going to be on the David in Cleveland.

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44317. 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

Adam, Union William 321. 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

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B-Boy Frank King 520.

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1: 40. 29. Do you have a heavy stack confirming Lori Powell?
0: Affirmative.

4336. 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

0: 246, East Coast 30, low on Jesse. I'm not located at 27. Does he have an address?
1: Roger, you guys interchange with Trujillo, first at Johan with a J, John.

0: 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David Mary John 055.
1: Tag it.
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1: Go ahead.
0: 4 John 5 5 7 6 8.
1: And that'll be tagged as well. Do you have another one?
0: Negative, thank you.

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1: Negative.
0: I'm just on the other side of the trust company.

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1: But
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1: Are you on the North Bank?

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0: There's a couple near me, however, they don't match that description.
1: They're the one carrying all the cans and the bags. They came from my side.
0: Affirmative.
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1: 10-4, can we close the current one out?
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0: You need to talk to speaker of the home or their landline.
1: So.
0: Six to back. Copy of possible trespass in progress on your DTs. Michelle Sycamore. It's going to be on the first house on north side of the road at Michelle and Sycamore with two palm trees out front. Owners are supposedly out of town. There's several juveniles that made entry into the home.

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0: I'll be in the northeast corner behind the church.
1: 10-4. I'm like 2 hours.
0: Nevada
1: 20. Adam Robert Frank 400.

0: Tucson, Tucson, it's clear, returns to a 2016 Toyota four-door wagon to a Olivia Jane Ramirez off Carson City, Nevada.
1: Southwest 307-277. Are you able to contact the RP from that sign to see if you can get further info where they went in from?
2: Copy. He advised one of the kids' names should be Connor, neighborhood kid. I went through the side yard, I believe on the north side. I'll double check. Possibly three or four juveniles.
1: Southwest.
0: Have you any code 8?
1: Negative. 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

0: 77 in the backyard, clear, and the house appears to be secure.
1: 10-4. 307, did they say that they were actually inside of the residence or in the backyard?
2: 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Not sure though.

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0: I read the report. Looks like there's a BOL. You sent it to me.
1: Tempo, I thought my partner did that.
0: Tempo, I'll check.
1: Hi, here. My partner did send it to you. Did you check your email?
0: No, I'm checking.
1: Hi, sir, go ahead.
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1: 29 to clear. Expression 4-2027 on 2014 Honda 281 Garcia. We're at Victor Gonzalez. Traffic Marshal.

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0: 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But Wolford 20 from Benjamin. 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
1: Check 21. Can you let us know we're clear from here?

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0: him. 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Give me a few minutes and then I'll take care of that civil issue.

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0: I spoke to the RP. They said that they left their area already.

0: check 21. 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
1: Sorry, two on the site, sorry, on Charles 47 en route. 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

0: 39, can I have RI respond to my location? One of the vehicle drivers, I mean, like me.
1: Sorry, Hamlet, code 2 or code 3?
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